0: I'm Kim Cartwright. Experts predict the spread of bird flu will continue here as it has overseas. There's been a second case of the deadly H5 virus strain near Portland in Victoria's southwest. Federal Agriculture Minister Julie Collins says further tests are now being conducted with the bird believed to be a seagull.
1: I understand that there may be a gull that is a suspected case, but we're waiting to get advice in relation to that.
0: US President Donald Trump says he has an understanding with Israel to implement a peace deal in Gaza. The deal would require Hamas to disarm and Israel to withdraw its troops. Neither party has yet agreed to act without the other moving first. The Australian College of Nursing claims the country could face a shortfall of almost 80,000 nurses by 2035. The college believes newly graduated professionals need to be better supported in their first few years of entering the practice. Chief Executive Catherine Zietz says governments should step in to ensure nurses stay in their roles.
2: We think that there needs to be some national program framework that defines the core elements of that support, and then opportunities for nurses to be able to access that support.
0: Two Melbourne ISIS brides have pleaded not guilty to crimes against humanity charges. The mother and daughter will fight accusations they kept a teenage sex slave while living in Syria. It comes as One Nation plans to introduce a bill blocking Australians linked to Islamic State from returning home. Federal politics reporter Nelson Scott.
3: Labor maintains it's been powerless to stop the return of 32 ISIS brides and their children this year, as they've all been Australian citizens. One Nation leader Pauline Hanson argues this is unacceptable and will introduce a bill to block citizens with links to Islamic State from coming home. The laws would tighten terror-related bail rules, expand passport cancellation powers, and make it easier for governments to issue temporary exclusion orders. Senator Hanson is now seeking the support of the crossbench in a bid to pass the bill when Parliament returns next month. Nelson Scott, Canberra.
0: The state's health minister says he will raise his concerns directly with his federal counterpart about a decision to reduce the private health insurance rebate for over 65s. There are fears the move will see more Australians scrap their private health cover, putting more pressure on already overwhelmed public hospitals. Ryan Park says he'll be asking his department to do its own modelling on the potential burden.
4: Given the pressures that we're experiencing now in hospitals right now of people being stuck in beds that shouldn't be stuck in beds, we just don't have the capacity for anyone else who shouldn't be there to be coming into the public health system. That's not what we want to see.
0: Briefly, Australian rock journalist Glenn A. Baker has died at the age of 74 after a period of illness. WA scientists have successfully cloned one of the world's rarest plants, the critically endangered Queen of Sheba orchid. And Spanish authorities have confirmed at least 19 people have died as a rush of migrants crossed the border at Morocco. A 19th century book hidden behind a chimney has been returned to a New South Wales library almost 150 years after it was borrowed. Antiquities of Athens made a return to Kiama Library after more than a century. Staff at the library on the New South Wales South Coast say they have no way of identifying the original borrower, who technically owes $28,000 in overdue fines. This is Air News.
5: 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They have you covered on-road and off-road.
0: It's been a golden day for Australia in the velodrome at the Commonwealth Games, with a gold for Georgia Baker in the 10-kilometre scratch race before the Aussies clean swept the men's individual pursuit podium. Connor Leahy led early in the final, with Ollie Bledden pulling away in the closing stage as heard on 7.
6: The gold medal is going to go the way of the shorter of the two riders, and Ollie Bledden becomes the gold medalist in the individual pursuit. 403.898.
7: Wow, a games record for Ollie Bledden. Gold and silver for Australia.
0: In the 60-kilo judo, Aussies Joshua Katz and Pedro Carlos Antonetto have won silver and bronze respectively. In AFL, Richmond coach Adam Uze says they need to focus on their brand of football and not the opposition. The Tigers are looking to snap an 8-game losing streak when they face West Coast at the G. Uze says they need to worry about how they're playing.
8: So, yeah, we've got a young list that are constantly evolving, and we want to play the right way and the result will look after itself. Even against West Coast last time we played them, they had momentum early. There was parts of the game that we weren't good enough. Even in some of our wins, we haven't played the pure brand of footy, but the result will look after itself if we play the right way.
0: Last night, Frio Dockers made it 18 wins for the season and all but secured the minor premiership with an 11-12-78 to 5-11-41 victory over Western Bulldogs. In NRL, the Dolphins kept their top four hopes alive with a 28-22 win over the Dragons. The Bulldogs made it six wins from their last seven with a 36-22 win over the Storm. Australian Independent Radio
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16: Partly cloudy today, as we sit on a crisp 16 degrees on the Bayside, possibly getting up to a top of 21 today. We've got a medium chance of showers that may happen around midday, and then some light southeasterly winds that will ease by this afternoon as we get down to 11 degrees this evening. And now you're up to date with your news, sport and local weather on Bay FM 100.3. This is G'day It's Saturday with myself, Tony T, in the Wayne train.
17: Doot,
16: doot. Mate, that's the weather done for the day.
17: All aboard, Tony.
16: Excellent. Yes, there's no 11 o'clock weather, so there's no news at 11 o'clock, so we are music all the way till midday now.
17: I was always told no news is good news, Tony.
16: Yes.
17: That's right, isn't it?
16: Very that indeed, Mr. Train. Mm. Now, I got to say, we are going to be playing some of the most killer voices this hour. We do have Meatloaf. We do have Lenny Kravitz. We do even have the angelic tones of Rose Tattoo. Because, you know, it's a Angry Anderson is a... you know, I would love Enya and Angry to just do a duet. I think that would be...
17: Ooh. sorry, I should... Was "ooh" not the word, Tony?
16: Random fact about Enya. Mm. Never played a live show.
17: Is that right?
16: Ever.
17: Ever?
16: Ever. The most successful musician ever.
17: Is she a real person,
16: to
17: Tony?
16: Never do a show. Mm. Apparently... She just lives in some like Swedish castle with her 13 cats by herself.
17: With a recording studio.
16: I don't know if she's even recorded anything for...
17: Oh.
16: Like, I think she just collects checks. I think that's...
17: That's a good life, Tony.
16: I think that's... I don't know how we got onto this, but look, we're all informed now.
17: Yeah.
16: Yes. Kate and Toowoomba's going, thank goodness.
17: Now, you, Tony.
16: Yes.
17: You forgot to mention...
16: Yes.
17: Devilgate Drive.
16: Oh, yes, yes.
17: For Kate.
16: Yes.
17: Coming up this hour?
16: Absolutely coming up this hour, 100%.
17: Stay tuned, Kate.
16: Yes. And look, we might have a clean-up. We might just find another giveaway. But look,
17: I think that's coming out of the closet, Tony.
16: Oh! Yep,
17: it's coming out of the closet. There's another giveway, Tony.
16: Oh, the giveaway.
17: Oh, did you think of something else, Tony?
16: Okay.
17: I was about
16: to welcome you to the family, Wayne. Oh, I'm so confused. I tell you what, I need another coffee. But coming up, we're going to play a couple of songs this hour in particular from artists that don't have a huge name. Although one of them, mate, you couldn't get a ticket to this Brisbane show. You could not get a single ticket to the Lawrence show. That's coming up very shortly.
17: And I can't wait for Liv.
16: Oh, Liv Warfield, mate, discovered that song yesterday. Mm. But we're going to kick off this hour with the sweet, the subtle, the smooth tones of Jimmy Barnes. Ain't no mountain high enough.
17: Let's try and climb it, Tony.

0: Bay FM 100.3, giving you not only what you want, but what you need. Oh, that is Lawrence. Oh, good music. Sometimes music just makes you want to go out and fight crime. Oh, I love it.
1: I've had to buckle you to the seat, Tony.
0: Mate,
1: it's exciting. Here.
0: Sometimes music just hits you in the right way and just motivates you to get out there and do things for the weekend. And that's what this show's about. My word.
1: And look who we've got, Rata.
0: Oh, we've got Ray Sinclair in the studio.
1: He's heard there's a party, so he said, I'm coming.
2: G'day, listeners. Yeah, I was listening on the radio and they literally are having a party in here. Tony's just rocking it, cutting a rug, just going right off. It's probably out of my age bracket, to be fair.
0: Oh, stop it. Well, that being said, we've got tunes on the way from Susie Quattro and Rose Tattoo and Lenny Kravitz.
2: That's more mine. Right?
0: There you go. Anyway. But, look, you're in the building and we're about to have a conversation about AI music.
2: Oh, really?
0: Because when you've got siblings like... Oh, by the way, Lawrence, siblings, out of New York City.
1: Oh, right.
0: It's Clyde and Gracie Lawrence, hence the name Lawrence.
1: Okay.
0: But talented musicians, talented people. Mm. There's over a million songs released per week now.
1: Mm.
0: And... so many struggling musicians, struggling artists, people that have spent their 10,000 hours on whatever instrument to master it. What are your thoughts, Ray, Wayne, on music that features AI?
2: Well, I'm not a fan of AI for creative arts pretty much at all, whether it be writing, painting or music. And I believe Spotify's just got rid of millions of AI songs out of their playlist. So
0: it was 75 million out of their playlist.
2: There you go. So it's got its place, but not for me. And in a way, it does, I think, devalue the musicians who have spent, as you said, 20 years studying a particular instrument to play as a maestro. Yeah, that's my thoughts. Wayne, yours?
1: Yeah. When you talk about 10 million, Tony, 10,000, sorry.
0: Yeah.
1: I think about the money they've spent to try and get to that place too and try and get a recording. Hopefully someone will take notice of it because they're all struggling and all they need is a break, Tony.
0: They do.
1: And AI is not going to give it to you.
0: And AI is like a trace of a drawing. You know, like it's not... it doesn't have that connection with the audience that... And look, there are charting AI songs, there are top 10 AI songs, there are all of this stuff. But I feel as people sitting on this side of the microphone and we get to choose our own music, isn't it up to us to really support these upcoming musicians and live artists?
2: Yeah, for sure. Yeah.
0: And look, I just... it's not a conversation that's going to go away anytime soon. So at least I want to be active in the conversation and not reactive in the conversation.
1: It's not going to go away. We just have to manage it, Tony.
2: Well, they have to change the laws. They're changing the laws now so that books have to be not necessarily here at the moment, but it'll come in. They have to be human authored. So people want to connect with other human emotions, not an algorithm. So that's the same for music or anything. So I think it has its place, but certainly it's not going to take over mainstream in the end. Don't worry, folks, you're still going to get your live artists recording and writing songs. They might use AI to edit it a bit, but anyway. That's my thoughts.
0: Yeah, no, I love that. And somebody asked me the other day, do you think with AI music coming up in the ranks, we're going to lose live performances altogether? And I said, I dread the day that happens because live music, live performances, that's been happening since we lived in caves. And if we lose that, we lose something very important.
1: It's the backbone of music, Tony. We need it.
0: And it's the connection between the artist and the crowd and that symbiotic energy.
1: We all want to see an artist live, Tony. That's the adrenaline rush. We see them live in front of us, 20 yards in front of us or 20 metres in front of us. So, can't beat it.
0: Well, I'm going to play another fantastic musician now. Liv Warfield, who was part of Prince's New Generation. Now, if you don't know that, that's Prince's backing band from like to like from the 90s up to 2013.
2: Oh, okay.
0: Do you have any idea how good you have to be to play on the stage with Prince?
2: Mm. Pretty good.
1: Did you know he's one of the greatest guitarists of the world, Tony?
0: Yes. Mm. Yes. Mm. And somebody asked him once, what's it like being the greatest guitarist in the world?
1: Didn't they ask Jimmy Page that? And he said, you better check with Prince first.
0: Well, I thought they asked Prince and he said, you got to check with Eric Clapton. So maybe it's a pass the parcel with a compliment.
2: Yeah, yeah. I think he said you better check with Jeff Beck, I think.
1: Yeah.
0: Well, I saw this song online and I went, oh, I'm sorry, this is going straight in the Saturday playlist. This is Liv Warfield with Stare. Oh, get ready and turn this up. 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

0: Kate DeRouge is Faded on Bay FM 100.3. Before that, Lenny Kravitz. Are you going to go my way? I've got to ask Wayne, what do you think of Liv Warfield?
1: Well, I'm in love.
0: Okay.
1: With Liv Warfield.
0: Just that voice? My word. How very dare you, ma'am.
1: How dare you be that good?
0: Oh, yes. How very dare you. Absolutely. And coming up next, we've got Devilgate Drive.
1: Oh, drum roll.
0: Yes, Susie Quattro.
1: Yes, for?
0: For the wonderful Kate up in Toowoomba.
1: Kate up in Toowoomba. She's hanging out for it.
0: Yes.
1: Well, she's just texted me, Tony.
0: Oh, okay, right. Well, that is up next. And Wayne's cleaned out the closet here at Bay FM. We've found an extra double pass.
1: What came out of the closet.
0: Yes, thing. Absolutely.
1: Yes, double pass.
0: There was a slight confusion, but we got there.
1: You got a bit excited there, didn't you?
0: I did. If you want a double pass to Redfest, don't forget the dates are
1: September.
0: September 26th and 27th. If you would like a double pass to Redfest right now, give us a call 3518 1003. You're on Bay FM.
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0: Bay FM 100.3, that's Rogue Traders with the song I Never Liked You. I always like to be very clear with the words of that song because I like the Rogue Traders and I like our listeners. But if you back announce that the wrong way, yeah, it sounds weird.
1: Well, that's like Shania Twain, Man, I Feel Like a Woman.
0: Yeah.
1: I'm not sure how you're going to take that sometimes, Tony.
0: Well, I've been at a few events where there's been crowds of women singing that song and I went, oh, that takes on a different meaning.
1: It does, doesn't it?
0: Yes.
1: Yeah.
0: Hey, I was going to play another song, but let's just dive straight into the six-pack.
1: I think so.
0: I reckon we should.
1: Is that with Shannon?
0: Well, we might have to throw Shannon in later on in the hour.
1: Throw him out.
0: Yeah, well, Shannon was going to sing a song called Drive, and that was going to lead us into the first track of the six-pack.
1: Right.
0: Which is drive-related. I like to tease the six-pack with the first song, but look, the timing of this hour is just perfect. So, look, why mess with what the clocks are giving
1: us? Yeah, don't mess with that.
0: No.
1: Straight to Limp Bizkit.
0: Oh, mate, absolutely. This six-pack is going to go off like a sock full of crickets. To quote Hector Pascal's back in the day. Because we've got Led Zeppelin, Bon Jovi, Van Halen, Ed Sheeran, Chris Stapleton, POD, Bruno Mars. So many great songs. So little time. So let's just dive straight into it because it is that time, Wayne.
1: Well, I hope there's plenty of water, Tony, if we're diving in.
0: Oh, mate, straight into the deep
1: straight
0: end.
1: Straight into it.
0: Yeah. Someone coat me in chocolate.
1: So many times I've been in the deep end.
0: Yes, absolutely. Okay, let's pump it. Turn this up so much. Thank you.
2: Right, partner. Keep on rolling, baby. You know what time it is.
0: You're on Bay FM 100.3. 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

0: That is today's six pack on Bay FM 100.3. Wayne, are you okay?
1: Tony, my hearing's gone. Not that I had one.
0: Yeah.
1: It's gone now.
0: It's good, isn't it?
1: Oh, yeah.
0: Yeah, you got to play that song loud.
1: Oh, we could even do it louder.
0: We could.
1: We should have.
0: Yeah, we didn't crack the window like Ted did once.
1: No.
0: But
1: oh, you put another meaning to bangers and mash,
0: well,
1: Tony.
0: Yes, get that gravy, mate. Yeah. We're having a full meal tonight and we're not leaving any crumbs. Absolutely. That was from the Collaborations Project, the sixth album of Ed Sheeran with Bruno Mars and Chris Stapleton with Blow. Before that, Black Dog, Led Zeppelin, Bon Jovi, You Give Love a Band Name. Van Halen took us to Panama. POD brought us the boom.
1: Boom.
0: And Roland, the clean edit with Limp Bizkit kicked us off.
1: I'll never be the same, Tony.
0: Well, I remember once, the first time you were on this program, I don't know why I remember this, but it's true. I said, mate, bring a couple of CDs.
1: Yeah.
0: That I need some bangers.
1: Yeah.
0: You brought in Deep Purple. Now, it wasn't Highway Star. It was a different Deep Purple song. And I went, mate, this is exactly what I was looking for. Oh, yeah, spot on. So, it's just, sometimes you just got to.
1: I'm out of breath, Tony.
0: Yeah, sometimes you just got to let him have it.
1: Mm.
0: Absolutely.
1: Mm. Don't hold back.
0: And coming up, we still have Little River Band, Vance Joy, Dan and Shay. But Wayne, you've got a
1: Yes, Tony.
0: Is there a seafood festival happening?
1: If you're looking for a great day out, well, I've got one for you on Sunday.
0: Okay, good.
1: You head on down to the Manly Village Seafood Showcase, like I said, on Sunday. This Sunday, August the 2nd at the Little Bayside Park.
0: Oh, yes.
1: You know where that is, Tony?
0: Know it well.
1: You'll be able to enjoy some fresh Australian seafood. You like your seafood, Tony?
0: I can. There's specifics I need.
1: Certain parts.
0: Yeah, I need a good quality breadcrumb.
1: Okay. Well, you'll be able to meet some local seafood growers and sample their delicious products and soak up the vibrant village atmosphere. So bring the family, Tony. Explore the village, celebrate the sea and discover the best of Manly Village. Yep, get on down.
0: Yeah.
1: This Sunday.
0: And if you don't know Little Bayside Park, it's right near the pool at Manly.
1: That's it.
0: Mm.
1: The Manly Village Seafood Showcase. Don't miss it, Tony.
0: Oh,
1: especially especially if you love your seafood.
0: Oh, especially. Yes, absolutely. Tomorrow night on Sobe, we have Liney J.
1: Lovely.
0: Yes. Love having Lani J on. Mm. And because Ruby's in Sydney this weekend.
1: Right.
0: Having a very sensible time, I'm sure. And then we've got a new announcer that's just joined Bay FM who has done a couple of shifts with Cameron on a Tuesday morning.
1: Okay.
0: Brock is going to come and party at the Sobe station.
1: Lovely.
0: Yes. Still waiting for the Wayne train to drop into the Sobe station at some point.
1: Look, I can be tempted, Tony.
0: Oh, mate. Mate, bring the party Uggs.
1: I'll have to get him out of the cupboard, Tony.
0: Okay, cool.
1: Out of the closet, Tony.
0: Ah, you're a very funny man. You're a very funny man. Oh, my goodness. Well, coming up, yes, as I said, we've got Vance Joy, Vanessa Amorosi, and also a deep cut reference from the Little River Band.
1: Oh, can't wait for that one, Tony.
0: I didn't know this song. I personally, I've not played it before.
1: No, I haven't either.
0: But if you're a fan of the LRB.
1: And it's on their greatest hits album.
0: Oh, yes, it is.
1: There it is, Tone.
0: That's coming up very shortly.
1: We'll be able to walk together.
0: Oh, we will. We will. All the way out of the closet. Oh, dear.
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0: a wonderful man.
1: Oh, I know. Oh, why can't I ever attract men like that?
0: You can, Dorothy.
1: Oh, Ma, Ma, you really think so?
0: Of course not, but you think I'm going to tell you that? I'm your mother.
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0: Oh, something very hazardous there by Vanessa Amorosi. Oh, tell you what.
1: Very nice.
0: Oh,
1: can't wait to see her.
0: One of the greatest live performers I've ever seen. Hands down. Not many people, I can say, outsung Aretha Franklin, outsung Robert Plant, outsung Carole King, outsung. Like, that list just kept going. And I thought, I'm exhausted. She's oh my word. Yeah, so if you haven't got yourself a ticket to GV Fest, celebrating 175 years at the Grandview Hotel,
1: you could miss out, Tony.
0: Oh, I'm not missing out on this.
1: I heard you're in the front row, Tony.
0: I am in the front row, and I've just got to work out, because I was very thrilled that I was able to get the interview, and when I apologised for the webcam not working, she went, I want to know what you look like. And I thought, well, I have to go backstage now. I have to meet you.
1: Yeah.
0: And she goes, I'd love to meet you. And then I got wet with sweat again. And I just, it was like somebody just walked into the room, threw a bucket of water on me and left. My word, I got punked live on there. Don't miss.
1: I wish Vanessa Amorosi would say that about me. I can't wait to meet you.
0: Oh.
1: Oh, geez, you're a bit of a star, Tony.
0: No, but thank you. Thank you. But I think you're a bit of a star, Mr. Train. Please tell everyone when your shows, your regular shifts are on.
1: Thursdays and Fridays, 9 till 12, Tony. The train pulls into the station on those days.
0: Well, I remember back in the day when we had an announcers meeting at Gill & Co. Timberland, because that was the only space that could hold us with 6 feet between everyone during COVID days.
1: I remember that. Yeah, yes. Actually, yeah.
0: And I am in the lovely position now that I get to train new announcers. And I say a very similar thing to what Ted Seymour said during that meeting, is that if you want to listen to a good program with great music on this station, you tune into the Wayne Train.
1: Hey, that cost me $20 too, Tony.
0: But it's been a constant at this station. The level of your music choices and programming, I always enjoy your programs.
1: Oh, thank you, Tony. Thank you very much.
0: So,
1: appreciate it.
0: Yeah, you got to tune into the Wayne Train Thursdays and Friday mornings. And I tell listeners, I tell new announcers, you got to listen to the Wayne Train because that is setting. And not to put anybody else down to lift anybody up, but facts are facts. That has been a constant since I have been at this station. So congratulations.
1: Well,
0: and
1: I try
0: you.
1: Very hard, Tony. It takes me a long time to do a program. So it's not just willy-nilly. It's something I spend a lot of time and a lot of effort, and it pays off, thankfully.
0: How many times have I sent you an abusive message on a Friday morning going, I can't believe you're doing...
1: Actually, I'm on Tuesday afternoon today, the next week as well.
0: Oh, really?
1: Filling in, yeah, just filling in for Lisa.
0: Oh, well, fantastic. Mm. Yes, while she's in Greece.
1: Lucky her.
0: It's a hard life for someone.
1: Yeah, someone's got to do it.
0: Exactly. Yeah. Don't forget, coming up on the Sobe Party Mix in the coming weeks, we have all of the interviews with the drag queens who are being eliminated from Drag Race Down Under versus the World.
1: Okay.
0: Yeah.
1: Okay. I didn't know that, Tony.
0: So, we're firing up this, the Sobe satellite on Monday morning to record an interview with Atlanta, Georgia, because that's... I don't want to say anything too much because some people haven't seen it and there's spoilers involved. Mm. So, yes, if you love those exit interviews from those reality shows, but ironically, drag queens require skill, unlike a lot of dating shows that get a lot of airplay... Yeah, tune in to Sobe. We're going to support this as much as possible. Last week they had an Australian artist on the show. Their streaming has jumped up like 200%. So it's not just a show that supports the drag scene, but it's also Australian music. That that musician was the guest judge. She wore an Australian designer. So high tides raise all ships. I'm a big fan. And... now it's time to wrap up the show.
1: Gee, that 4 hours went pretty quick, Tony.
0: Mate.
1: Only when you're having fun.
0: Exactly. It's always a joy. And thank you to the wonderful Matthew for coming in and talking to Redfest about...
1: So interesting.
0: Oh,
1: he's putting a lot of effort into it, and I hope it really pays off for him.
0: Yeah.
1: And the community, because we need it.
0: Yes, 100%. No, I'm sure it will be fantastic, just like the programming of the rest of your weekend here at Bay FM.
1: That's right.
0: Yes, we've got the Schmitz tonight. We've got the wonderful Andy T with the 60s show from 3 till 6. Don't forget, Trivia is on tonight, and if you haven't got a ticket, she's sold out now.
1: It has sold?
0: It has sold out.
1: No more tables?
0: No more tables, no more chairs. Yeah.
1: So, I can't go, Tony?
0: Mate, we can find space.
1: There'll be one chair for you.
0: No, there's always a Bay FM spot. Absolutely. But, yes, there was a couple of tables left this morning. Oh, wow. We did the shout-out. Those tables have been gone. Sold.
1: Well, Tony, as you know, they're a fun night. They're a great night. And I'll tell you what, I didn't know how much I didn't know about music until you see what the other people who are there on the night, what they know about music.
0: Agreed.
1: It's phenomenal what they know.
0: Yeah.
1: Yeah.
0: I'm going full disco 70s. I've got a sequin jumpsuit happening tonight.
1: That's boots and all too, isn't it, Tom?
0: Oh, yes. I've got the boots out. and look, let's see if we can do a four-hour trivia show without falling off a five-inch heel. I think that's a challenge.
1: Sorry, Tony.
0: Yeah. Double dare.
1: That's funny. Yes, sir.
0: Oh, no, absolutely. And if you think I'm joking,
1: Rock up.
0: Yeah. Frock up. Yeah.
1: Frock up. Yeah.
0: And have a look at the Bay FM Facebook and Instagram. I'm sure it'll be up there as well. Mm. But to take us out, we've got two great Australian country tunes. We've got Travis Collins with Rip It Up, and Dan and Shay aren't Australian. I had a mental blank then. Travis Collins is Australian. Dan and Shay, very much American. But if you want to party all night, this is a great song for you. This is All Nighter. Thank you so much for being here, Wayne.
1: Okay, thanks. Ciao, Tony.
0: Ciao.

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1: Hello, I'm Kim Cartwright. There's been a spike in the number of bird flu cases in Australia, Chelsea Bowden reports.
2: Another 19 bird flu cases have been detected in South Australia. The infected greater crested terns were found along the state's southeast coast and Kangaroo Island. It brings the total number of confirmed or presumed positive detections of H5 bird flu in South Australia to 38 and 52 across the country. All have been in wild seabirds in coastal locations. Authorities maintain the risk to human health remains low and poultry populations remain unaffected. Chelsea Bowden reporting.
1: The opposition leader says charges against a federal Labor MP are a test of leadership for the Prime Minister. Luke Gosling is accused of assaulting Northern Territory Administrator David Connolly. He denies any wrongdoing and lawyers say he will fight the charges. Angus Taylor says Anthony Albanese needs to step up.
3: This is a test of leadership for him. This is a very serious, of course, situation. An arrest, charges being laid against the most senior official in the Northern Territory. The Prime Minister needs to step up.
1: Footage of an online conversation can now be used in evidence in the case of two Sydney nurses accused of threatening Israeli patients. Madeleine McNeil explains.
4: Former Bankstown Hospital nurses Sarah Abu-Lebda and Ahmad Rashad Nadir are due to face trial in late August, accused of making menacing comments during an online video chat with Israeli influencer Max Pfeiffer. The recorded footage was last month ruled inadmissible after defence lawyers argued it had been improperly obtained and breached privacy laws. An appeals court has now set aside the ruling, meaning the unedited video will be allowed as evidence. Madeleine McNeil, Sydney.
1: Authorities are yet to confirm the identity of a man located deceased in Brisbane South almost 2 months ago. Here's Georgina Winter.
5: Police are continuing to appeal for public assistance to identify the man who passed away in Marnham Street Park at Acacia Ridge on May 13. His death is being treated as non-suspicious, but investigators are interested in speaking to anyone who may be able to help identify him. He is described as approximately 170 centimetres tall, with a dark complexion, short, curly, dark brown hair, and a very distinctive black and red tattoo on the back of his right hand. He was located wearing a black knitted wool cap with an Aboriginal flag emblem and a black T-shirt featuring an image of American singer 50 Cent. Georgina Winter, Brisbane.
1: Overseas, Hamas has reportedly agreed to disarm and hand over weapons to an independent Palestinian committee in Gaza. A senior plant breeder at the Botanic Gardens and Parks Authority says a rare flower has been saved from extinction thanks to a cloning technique. Less than 30 Queen of Sheba orchids exist in the wild of Western Australia, and every known plant is under constant CCTV surveillance. Digby Grounds says the breakthrough is the result of 5 years of research.
6: From a single seed, we can generate thousands of plants. That also means that we pretty much saved it from becoming extinct. Yeah. And we can do a lot more research on the plant in terms of conservation outcomes than we've been able to do.
1: This is Air
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1: The Aussies continue to haul in the medals at the Glasgow Commonwealth Games with two golds, a silver and a bronze in the velodrome. Australian athletes occupied all three steps of the men's individual pursuit podium, with Ollie Bledden taking gold over Connor Leahy with a Games record. Earlier, team pursuit champion Georgia Baker claimed her second gold of the Games in the 10-kilometre scratch race as heard on Seven.
7: Georgia Baker needs to stay out of trouble and stave off the Welsh Trush.
8: Smart riding from Baker down the back straight. She has Morris behind her. New Zealand on the inside trying to come through. But Georgia Baker, she won three gold medals at the Commonwealth Games in Birmingham. She's got another one now.
1: There were two NRL fixtures played overnight as round 22 continues. Peter Carey with the results.
9: The Dolphins journeyed to Wollongong last night to take on the St. George Dragons, coming out victors 28-22, moving into fifth spot on the ladder, sandwiched between the Sharks and the Rabbitohs. In the late game, the Canterbury Bulldogs defeated an injury-depleted Melbourne Storm by 14 points, 36-22, after Storm led 14-12 at the break. The win to the Doggies takes them into the top eight, with the Storm stuck in 12th position. Peter Carey, Air Sport.
1: And Fremantle have beaten Western Bulldogs 11-12, 78 to 5-11, 41 in AFL. Australian Independent Radio News.
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11: Taking a quick check on the current weather outlook for Brisbane's Bayside. Patchy rain nearby, hanging around with a top of 19 and a low of 13. Humidity stays high at around 74%, so it'll feel damp. Later today, expect those light rain showers to linger through the afternoon. Into the evening, showers ease back, with skies staying mostly cloudy and cool. Tomorrow, partly cloudy conditions, with a top near 20 and a low around 13. Right now in Manly, it's 19. That's the latest weather update, thanks to Totally Workwear, locally owned and operated. 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
12: Good afternoon, everybody, and welcome to Country Harvest. I am Mandy. Thank you so very much for tuning in for another great episode of Country Harvest, where you will hear the best new country and some old favourites as well. And I say it every week, but I am excited for today's show. There has been so many new songs released this week. We're just going to play just a little dash of them, we may say, because Dasher does have a new song out this week. Tucker Wetmore, we're going to hear new music from Turnpike to Troubadours, easy for you to say, Cameron Marlowe, Casey Musgraves, Brothers Osborne, that's just to name a few, and that's just in the first hour. Plus, we've got some of your favourites coming up from Jelly Roll, Tim McGraw, Rascal Flatts, but stick around. It is going to be a great show, and to kick it all off, this is Bailey Zimmerman and Luke Combs. This is Backup Plan. 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

Kenny Chesney. Coming up now, though, this is some new music from the Turnpike Troubadours. I'll get it right one day. Featuring Ciara Hull, this is Feeling Good Again. 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

That is Kenny Chesney with his brand new single, Burn My Boat, from his upcoming album, Silver Sands Marina. It is being released on the 25th of September. Now, you say 25th of September and it feels like that's ages away, but it's August already. How fast the year's gone. But that one is going to be a ripper. Love

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That is for all you Ella fellas out there, and I guess your Wallen women. I'm not sure what you're called, but that was Ella Langley and Morgan Wallen. I just made that one up. That was I Can't Love You Anymore. We also heard a classic from Diamond Rio, How Your Love Makes Me Feel. We also heard new music from Zach and George, Nights We Won't Remember. Coming up now, this is Jelly Roll. This is Liar. 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

That is Dasha with Memo, her brand new song, and that is catchy. We also heard from Cameron Marlowe, Making Me a Liar, who was singing, obviously, in response to Jelly Roll, whereas we heard Liar. Coming up now, though, is Casey Musgraves, who is co-headlining the Long Haul Festival. It's an inaugural festival, and it will be in Brisbane on Sunday, the 24th of January, also performing. She's co-headlining with Kane Brown and also will feature Charles Wesley Goodwin, Margot Price, Maddox Baston, Ava Hall, James Barker Band, Bo Shearer, Denver, Nathan Lamont, Taylor Moss and Tyler Rodriguez. It is going to be huge, and they are Kane Brown and Casey Musgraves' only Australian show. So if you're hoping for a sideshow, I don't believe that there is going to be any. But without further ado, this is Casey Musgraves. This is Middle of Nowhere. 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

Oh, I still love that song as if it came out yesterday. That was Rascal Flatts. That was These Days. Coming up now, it's brand new music from Brothers Osborne. This is R.I.P. The Sellout Edit. 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
1: Bay FM National News, brought to you by Manly Harbour Village, where Brisbane meets the Bay.
2: Hello, I'm Kim Cartwright. The families of four Australian soldiers killed in a helicopter crash off Queensland's coast have taken the federal government to court. More from Georgina Winter.
3: The widow of Captain Daniel Lyon is leading a federal court class action against the Commonwealth and aerospace giant Airbus. In 2023, an MRH-90 Taipan helicopter crashed into the sea near the Whitsunday Islands during a training exercise, killing all four crew members. A previous investigation by the Defence Flight Safety Bureau concluded spatial disorientation was the primary cause of the crash. Lawyers say the action was lodged to protect the family's legal right to sue over alleged systemic failings that led to the incident. A defence spokesperson says the department is reviewing the claim but won't comment further while the matter is before the court. Georgina Winter reporting.
2: The Chamber of Minerals and Energy has criticised a move to down tools in WA's Pilbara next weekend. BHP workers from three unions say they'll stop loading ships in Port Hedland and down tools as negotiations over pay and conditions continue. Chamber CEO Aaron Morey says it's not surprising the unions have chosen this path.
4: We actually have scheduled bargaining with the Fair Work Commission to occur next week with the Deputy President of the Fair Work Commission. And so I think it's pretty disrespectful to the Fair Work Commission and to the Deputy President O'Keefe that the union has signalled they'll subsequently take industrial action.
2: To South Australia, two teenagers have been charged after a 55-year-old man was allegedly assaulted near the West Terrace skate park. Police allege the man was attacked after confronting a group of youths graffitiing an electrical box. He suffered non-life-threatening head injuries. The pair have been bailed to appear in Adelaide Youth Court in September. Overseas, several Palestinians were wounded in an Israeli airstrike in Gaza just hours after US President Donald Trump announced a deal for the complete disarmament of Hamas, a deal the Israeli government says it cannot accept. The agreement, signed in Egypt, would require Israel to pull back from territory it has seized in Gaza beyond the positions it held when the ceasefire took effect. However, Israel's defense minister has repeatedly said Israel will remain in Gaza permanently. An investigation into the Hunter Valley wedding bus crash has made sweeping recommendations to improve bus safety oversight across the industry. The three-year-long probe by the Transport Safety Regulator found the driver was speeding at the time of the crash and was likely influenced by his ongoing misuse of a prescription opioid. OTSI Chief Investigator Jim Mudravanis says he also uncovered major safety system gaps.
5: My final report has concluded that the safety systems in place failed to work together effectively. I've made a series of findings and 41 recommendations to improve safety systems in bus and coach travel in New South Wales.
2: Briefly, another 19 bird flu cases have been detected in South Australia. The infected greater crested terns were found along the state's southeast coast and Kangaroo Island. And Queensland's government is facing a multi-million dollar lawsuit from AirTrain over missing revenue adjustments. The airport rail operator believes it's lost around $360,000 every month under the state's 50-cent fare scheme. This is Air News.
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2: It's been a golden day for Australia in the velodrome at the Commonwealth Games, with a gold for Georgia Baker in the 10-kilometre scratch race before the Aussies clean swept the men's individual pursuit podium. Connor Leahy led early in the final, with Ollie Bledden pulling away in the closing stage, as heard on Seven.
6: The gold medal is going to go the way of the shorter of the two riders, and Ollie Bledden becomes the gold medalist in the individual pursuit. 403.898.
7: Wow, a games record for Ollie Bledden. Gold and silver for Australia.
2: In the 60-kilo judo, Aussies Joshua Katz and Pedro Carlos Antonetto have won silver and bronze respectively. In AFL, Richmond coach Adam Uze says they need to focus on their brand of football and not the opposition. The Tigers are looking to snap an 8-game losing streak when they face West Coast at the G. Uze says they need to worry about how they're playing.
8: So, yeah, we've got a young list that are constantly evolving, and we want to play the right way and the result will look after itself. Even against West Coast last time we played them, they had momentum early. There was parts of the game that we weren't good enough. Even in some of our wins, we haven't played the pure brand of footy, but the result will look after itself if we play the right way.
2: Last night, Frio Dockers made it 18 wins for the season and all but secured the minor premiership with an 11-12-78 to 5-11-41 victory over Western Bulldogs. In NRL, the Dolphins kept their top four hopes alive with a 28-22 win over the Dragons. The Bulldogs made it six wins from their last seven with a 36-22 win over the Storm. Australian Independent Radio News.
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9: Taking a quick check on the current weather outlook for Brisbane's Bayside. For the rest of the day, heading for a top of 19, with patchy rain nearby and the chance of a light rain shower around. Humidity stays fairly high and winds sit near 20 kilometres per hour, so it could feel a little cool and damp. Showers linger on and off through the afternoon, but there should still be some drier breaks between the passing rain. Tonight, the cloud hangs around, with a mild low near 13 and just the odd light shower still possible. Tomorrow, expect similar temperatures, around 19 again, with patchy rain nearby continuing at times. Right now in Manly, it's 19. That's the latest weather update thanks to Totally Workwear, locally owned and operated. 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

That was Brooks and Dunn featuring Lainey Wilson, Play Something Country. You don't have to tell me twice because that is the theme of the show. We also heard from Lainey Wilson with Can't Sit Still, and we kicked the hour off with Robbie Mortimer, Might Be the Night. Do you know what the night is? Tonight is the night of Bay FM's 70s, 80s and 90s music trivia at Sharks. If you haven't got your tickets yet, I do believe there may be just a few left. Go to our Facebook page, Bay FM 100.3, have a check of the post. If you do want to come along, it's going to be a great night, and it's raising funds for Bay FM and the Surf Life, Point Lookout Surf Life Saving. So I'm psyched. I'm so excited. So I will catch you there if you're coming. Coming up now, though, we are going to hear a great cover of a song by, it was originally done by Stevie Nicks and Tom Petty in 1981. It came from Stevie Nicks' album Belladonna, and it raced up the charts to number 3. Now, this version is by Lady A, and it's awesome. I love it. This is Lady A, Stop Dragging My Heart Around.

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6: That was a t-

That was Gary Allen. That was a tough goodbye. Love Gary Allen. We also heard new music from Carson Bayer, Too Far. Coming up now, though, we actually have another cover. So this is by Route 33 and Conrad Sewell, and it's a cover of a huge John Farnham song. Now, coming up next month, of course, is the massive tribute concert to John Farnham. So have a listen to this. It might just put you in the mood. This is Route 33 featuring Conrad Sewell with Two Strong Hearts right here on Country Harvest.

from his brand new EP, fresh off the wherever that EP's come from. That is Tucker Wetmore with Sunburn Mixtape. It was released yesterday. It has six songs on it, a couple that we've already heard before, like Prove Me Right, Sunburn, plus a few other brand new songs. So six tracks in total, and I can absolutely guarantee you, you can put money on it, that we're going to play all six of those tracks in the coming weeks here on Country Harvest. We love a bit of Tucker Wetmore. We also love a little bit of Warren Zeters, and this is his brand new song. This is No Breaks. 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

That is Cameron Whitcomb. That is Kingdom of Fear. Now, he has just re-released his debut album, which came out last year, The Hard Way. It's the complete edition. There is an absolute bucket load of songs on it. Check it out. It dropped yesterday. He is very, very talented. I'm really enjoying his music at the moment. And I hope you're enjoying the music here on Country Harvest. Coming up this hour, we are going to hear from Riley Green. We're going to hear from new music from Tyler Hubbard. We're going to hear from Toby Keith, Thomas Rhett, Shelley Wright, Cody Jinks, Carolyn Dawn Johnson. I've almost given away the whole set list. So sit back, relax, and enjoy. Right now, though, his album came out yesterday. I told you it was a big week for music this week. This is Shaboozy. This is Till Sunday. You are listening to Country Harvest on Bay FM 100.3. Just great country music.

That was Riley Green featuring Hannah McFarland and Go Again. We have heard from Travis Denning, Strawberry Wine and a cheap six pack. So many things I could say. We also heard from Shaboozy, Till Sunday, coming up now. Now, back in 2001, I was completely obsessed with this album. So I played occasionally, so I wanted to give it another run today. From her album, A Room with a View, this is Carolyn Dawn Johnson. This is Complicated. 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

That's Thomas Rhett featuring his mate Tucker Wetmore, Small Town Girls. Now, Thomas Rhett obviously doesn't like to do things alone. He loves to hang out with his mates. He's normal. Who doesn't? And he recently did two massive stadium shows with Niall Horan from One Direction, previously of One Direction. But he did, and it was huge. It was amazing, and it was great. And he has a song with Niall on his new EP as well. Well, it's not new, but on his EP as well, the same one that Tucker's from. So check it out. Coming up now, also used to love this song. I don't know why it means so much to me because I don't actually drive, but maybe it's because I like to tell people to drive me around. This is Shelley Wright. This is Shut Up and Drive. Shut up.

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That is Luke Combs. When it rains, it pours. We also heard from Toby Keith, Stays in Mexico, and some brand new music from Tyler Hubbard, 902180. That brings us to the end of the show. Thank you so very much for tuning in. I hope you enjoyed our selection of music today. I look forward to doing it all again next Saturday. If you are coming along to the Bay FM Trivia tonight, come up and say hello, because I'm going to make sure everybody's having a great time. I'm going to leave us today with Jason Aldean teaming up with David Lee Murphy, singing David Lee Murphy's classic, Dust on the Bottle. Have a great weekend and week, everyone, and I'll catch you next Saturday.

Good afternoon. You are listening to Bay FM 100.3. My name is Andy Turpin, and this is The 60s Show. It's the show that plays all the sounds that were around when you're a little closer to the ground. I am going to be with you right through until 6 o'clock tonight, bringing you non-stop solid gold rock and roll. And coming up in the show this afternoon, we've got tracks from Billy J. Kramer. We've got Bobby Darin on the way. We've got the Cufflinks. We've got the Four Seasons and the Deltones. But to kick things off, it is the 1910 Fruit Gum Company with Simon Says. 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

That was the Cascades on Bay FM 100.3 with the Rhythm of the Rain. Before that, we heard from Billy J. Kramer with Trains and Boats and Planes. Bert Camfort was in there with a beautiful instrumental called Wonderland by Night. And at the top of that set was the 1910 Fruit Gum Company with Simon Says. Still to come this afternoon in the 60s show, we've got tracks from Bobby and Laurie. We've got Bobby Goldsboro on the way and also one from the Fab Four, the Beatles. But coming up next, it's another Bobby. It's Bobby Darin with 18 Yellow Roses. 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

0: That was The Drifters on Bay FM 100.3 with Saturday Night at the Movies. Before that, we heard from The Cufflinks with When Julie Comes Around. Brian Hyland was in there with Sealed with a Kiss. And at the top of that set was Bobby Darin with 18 Yellow Roses. Hey folks, I've got to tell you about the Wednesday night concert series with Herman Nuremberg that's on here at Bay FM. And this coming Wednesday, Herman is presenting us Deep Purple live in concert from Hellfest. Deep Purple have been rocking audiences for more than 50 years, and this next concert proves they've still got it. Recorded live at Hellfest in Clisson, France, on June 16, 2017, the band headlined the opening night of the festival with a set packed full of classics, along with songs from their then new album, Infinite. That's, I'll get it out eventually. The concert was later released as a bonus DVD with the album Whoosh. And if you thought they were slowing down, think again. Earlier this year, they released another cracking studio album called Splat. So turn it up and enjoy Deep Purple live from Hellfest right here on Bay FM 100.3 Wednesday night. The Bay FM concert series right here on Bay FM 100.3. Rightio, still to come in the 60s show. We've got tracks from the Four Seasons. We've got Little Patty on the way and also one from Jerry and the Pacemakers. But coming up next, it's Bobby and Laurie with Hitchhiker. 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

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Hey, here comes another car.

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0: That was the Deltones on Bay FM 100.3 with Hangin' Five. Before that, we heard from the Four Seasons with Sherry. Bobby V was in there with One Last Kiss. And Bobby and Laurie, they started us out that set with Hitchhiker. Hey, are you looking for a great day out? Why not head to the Manly Village Seafood Showcase on Sunday, August 2 at the Little Bayside Park. Enjoy fresh Australian seafood, meet local seafood growers, sample their delicious produce, and soak up the vibrant village atmosphere. 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We've got tracks from Jerry and the Pacemakers. We've also got coming up in the next hour, one from Crispy and St. Peter's. But up next, it's Bobby Darin, and he's talking about things. 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

That was The Beatles on Bay FM 100.3 with I Want to Hold Your Hand. Before that, we heard from Little Patty with Stompin' at Maroubra. Bobby Goldsboro was in there with Honey, and another Bobby Darin. He was in there talking about the things he used to do. To take out the first hour of the 60s show this afternoon, we've got Herman's Hermits. They're going to take us up to the 4 o'clock news with Leaning on a Lamppost. And coming up next, it's Jerry and the Pacemakers with Ferry Cross the Mersey. 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

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Philips color. 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Color so natural, it's almost like being there.

That was Engelbert Humperdinck on BFM 100.3 with The Way It Used To Be. Before that, we heard from The King, Elvis Presley, with Return to Sender. Dion and the Belmonts were in there with Ruby Baby. And at the top of that set was Crispy and St. Peter's with You Were On My Mind. Still to come in the 60s show this afternoon, folks, we've got tracks from Frank Sinatra, we've got Cliff Richard on the way, and also one from the Kingsmen. But coming up next, it's Francois Hardy, and Only You Can Do It. 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

0: That was Gene Pitney on Bay FM 100.3 with The Man Who Shot Liberty Valance. Before that, we heard from Gene McDaniels with Chip Chip. Frank Sinatra was in there with My Way. And at the top of that set was Francois Hardy and Only You Can Do It. 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Radio still to come in the 60s show. We have got tracks from, what have we got coming out? We've got the Mamas and the Papas, we've got the Kingston Trio, and also one from the Love and Spoonful. But coming up next, it is Billy Thorpe and the Aztecs with their version of Over the Rainbow. 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

0: That was the Mamas and the Papas on Bay FM 100.3 with Monday Monday. Before that, we heard from Cliff Richard with Please Don't Tease. Bobby Vinton was in there with Roses Are Red. And at the top of that set was Billy Thorpe and the Aztecs with their version of Over the Rainbow. Hey folks, it's time for a quick community service announcement from Bay FM. So Redlands golfers, here's a great reason to hit the fairway. The Queensland Cancer Council is hosting the Redlands Prostate Cancer Awareness Golf Day at Redland Bay Golf Course on Friday, September 4th. Registration and breakfast from 6:30 a.m. with a 8 a.m. shotgun start for 18 holes. It's $90 per person or $360 for a team, including your buggy, green fees, breakfast, lunch, and the chance to win some great prizes. Not a golfer? Why not join the morning tea from 9:30 in the morning? 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Rightio, to take out the second hour of the 60s show this afternoon, we've got the Kingston Trio on the way. We've got the Love and Spoonful. They're going to take us up to the 5 o'clock news. But coming up next, it's the Hollies. And Sorry Suzanne, you are listening to the 60s show with Andy Turpin on Bay FM, the rhythm of the Bay.
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Bay FM 100.3, that was the Everly Brothers with Cathy's Clown. Before that, we heard from the Easy Beats with I'll Make You Happy, just like your mama did. The Doors were in there with Light My Fire, and at the top of that set was He's a Rebel from the Crystals. Still to come this afternoon, we've got tracks from the Beach Boys, we've got Joe Dolan on the way, and also one from Karen Young. But coming up next, it's Leslie Gore and It's My Party. She must be thinking about the party mix coming on straight after the 60s show this afternoon. You are listening to the 60s show on Bay FM, the rhythm of the Bay.

0: That was The Birds on Bay FM 100.3 with Mr. Tambourine Man. Before that, we heard from The Beach Boys with Surfer Girl. The Association were in there with Cherish. And at the top of that set was Leslie Gore with It's My Party. Hey, folks, are you having a party? Well, why not listen to this? Are you looking for a way to add some extra excitement to your local event? Maybe a party? Our outside broadcast van, a.k.a. 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Rightio, still to come in the 60s show this afternoon or this evening now. We've got Johnny O'Keefe on the way. We've got Dinah Lee and also one from Jay and the Americans. But coming up next, it's Jimmy Ruffin with What Becomes of the Brokenhearted. 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

0: That was Karen Young on Bay FM 100.3 with Nobody's Child. Before that, we heard from Johnny O'Keefe with Sing. Joe Dolan was in there with Make Me an Island. And at the top of that set was Jimmy Ruffin with What Becomes of the Brokenhearted. Well, folks, I don't mean to break your hearts, but that is about all the time that we have together this afternoon, which means that's about it for my bit. I would just like to take a moment to say thank you so very much for your company today. I hope you enjoyed the show just as much as I did bringing it to you. But make sure whatever you're up to on this Saturday night, you stick around right here on Bay FM, because we're going to get you right through your Saturday night with the Saturday Night Party Mix with the Schmitz. And I'll be back with you. They're going to be with you from 6 till 10 tonight. And I'll be back with you on Wednesday morning from 9 a.m. And I look forward to your company then. But to take out the 60s show this evening, we've got Gary Puckett on the way. We've got Del Shannon. We've got Jay and the Americans. But coming up next, it's Dinah Lee with Rite Petite. You have been listening to the 60s show with Andy Turpin on Bay FM, the rhythm of the Bay.
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0: Oh, yes, it is. 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If you want to make a request tonight, you can give us a call, 351-81003, and you get to speak to, well, the gracious one. And if you want to speak to the living dead, then you send her a text on...
1: I'm not here. You haven't introduced me, so I'm not here.
0: What did? I called you the living dead.
1: Yeah, but normally you say, and joining me tonight is... my partner in crime or whatever else. You didn't say none of that.
0: No.
1: That's just ridiculous. I mean, really? You go away all week for work and you come home and you... Yeah. Anyway, text me, the most important person, on 0468 371003.
0: And we got some great music coming your way. But. All this travelling for me is getting tiring. I'm home for two nights and I'm flying out the door again tomorrow about lunchtime.
1: Mm-hmm.
0: And back to the bay.
1: Not our bay.
0: No.
1: The Horrory Bay.
0: Back to Horrory Bay where I'm working at the moment. But yes, it's definitely a bit of a change.
1: What are we in? Ninth week?
0: Now? No, seventh, I think.
1: Eighth, coming up to eighth week.
0: Well, it'll be eighth.
1: Yeah.
0: But yeah.
1: It seems longer than that, though.
0: I know, but geez. Well, no one thing. It's peaceful.
1: Goes both ways, darling.
0: Yes, I bet it does. So we got some hot chocolate coming up. We got Camo. We got Marshmallow and the Jonas Brothers. Adam and the Ants. Elvis Costello and the Attractions and much, much more here on BFM. Don't forget, want a request? Give me a call. 351-81003. 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

0: Oh, yes, and that was Leave Before You Love Me, and that's Marshmello and the Jonas Brothers. There you go.
1: Marshmello.
0: Marshmello. I wonder if it's Pascal.
1: Before that, we had Word Up by Cameo, and the first time I ever saw that film clip, I couldn't stop laughing because he's wearing like a hard pair of bikini bottoms, like a pair of boys' jocks, but it was made of like fiberglass.
0: As soon as we get off the air, I'm looking that one up.
1: And kicked off with a song all about me. Sexy Thing by Hot Chocolate. Comment, honey? It's like... Oh! So the absence doesn't make your heart grow any fonder.
0: Oh, no. No. Definitely not.
1: Do I get to trade you in on a new model then?
0: Go for it. Stay down.
1: It's like... A pair of boys' jocks, but it was made of like fiberglass.
0: As soon as we get off the air, I'm looking that one up.
1: And kicked off with a song all about me. Sexy Thing by Hot Chocolate. Comment, honey? It's like... Oh! Sorry. So the absence...

0: It's totally up to you. But anyway, we got some more great music coming up, and someone's got a birthday coming up on Wednesday.
1: No, I don't.
0: Yes, you do.
1: No, I don't.
0: You're 102.
1: I'm not 102.
0: Okay.
1: I'm half that. No. Less than half that. More than.
0: You're more than half that.
1: Yeah. A couple of years, I'll be sweet. 54.
0: Good. You'll be older than me.
1: Only for a couple of months and you join the bandwagon. What he started first last month, 2 weeks ago.
0: Mm.
1: And it's me and it's you.
0: This is the Bay of M 100.3. We're live and local right across the Bayside and beyond. Give us a call, 3518 1003. And you get to speak to, the gracious one. And if you want to speak to...
1: You want to speak to me, the important, 0468 371 003.
0: Believe me, she's not important. 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

0: Oh, yes, there you go. Love Is in the Air, John Paul Young. And before that, you had Madonna with the Dress You Up.
1: Elvis Costello with Oliver's Army, and kicked off with Adam and the Ants and Ant Music.
0: We've just been talking to Michael and Michelle and
1: in Mirrabarra.
0: Mirrabarra.
1: Yeah.
0: Guess what? I'll meet up with them.
1: You will before I do.
0: Yes.
1: At this rate, you can create our own little community before I even get there.
0: Well, there you go. See?
1: See?
0: I'm doing your work for you.
1: But then, while you're up there working and doing that, it means you're not here to pack.
0: That's right.
1: So that means I can go through all the tools in the back patio area and keep some and donate some.
0: Whatever you want to do, just do it.
1: Because you've gone from having no tools to just about a whole heap of tools in doubles ups and screwdrivers and no end of.
0: And stuff I wouldn't even know what to do with.
1: Yes.
0: Because I'm not a tool guy. You call me a tool. Watch
1: no,
0: out.
1: No, would I do that? Never.
0: Watch out. I'll find the steepest hill in Harvey Bay and I'll put you on a chair and wheel you down it. I'll let you go.
1: Whee! As long as I splash into the water, I'll survive.
0: And this is Bay FM. Don't forget, if you want to get a question, give us a call, 351-81-83, or you can hit us up on the SMS on
1: 0468-371-003.
0: Coming up, we've got George Harrison, we got Crash Test Dummies, the Blues Brothers, but we're going to start off with a little bit of Bryan Adams right after this short break.
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0: Yes, the great sounds of the Blues Brothers there with Give Us Some Lovin'. And before that, you had the Crash Test Dummies with... And...
1: What Is Life by... George Harrison had a mental blink. And kicked off with Summer of 69 by Bryan Adams.
0: This is Bay FM 100.3. We're live and local right across Bayside and beyond. We've got a block of requests coming up for you real soon, including one from Michael and... Michelle in Mirabara and their friend, I can't remember his name.
1: No, unfortunately, I can't either. I got Michelle and
0: they're going to bag me for that
1: Michael.
0: One.
1: Oh, yeah. Bag him out, guys. Yeah, give him it. Heaps.
0: Oh, no. We got one of Raylene's favourite singers.
1: It could be anyone. John Stevens.
0: No.
1: Meatloaf.
0: Yes. Meathead.
1: Meatloaf, thank meathead. You. He didn't have a meathead. He had a meatloaf.
0: And there you go. So we've got Meathead coming up and we got... Van Halen, Taylor Dane, and Big Fun right after this short break.
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1: Love Hurts by Van Halen and Took the Words Right Out of My Mouth by Meatloaf.
0: Now, what did you say? You got wrongs, wrongs. Love Hurts is not by Van Halen. We're talking about two different songs.
1: You said to me it was Love Hurts.
0: I did not.
1: It was song Van Halen. It's not Jump. You said it's Love Hurts.
0: No, it's not. It's Dreams.
1: Thank you. That's why I asked, because I knew it wasn't Jump and you went Love Hurts is what you told me when I said what Van Halen song is this.
0: Well, see, you if you think you know music as good as you know music, then you shouldn't have to ask me questions. And Meathead to start us off. Yet.
1: Meatloaf, thank you very much.
0: Whatever. Whatever, dear. Don't forget, coming up at 8 o'clock, we have an Aussie Power Hour. We play 1 hour of non-stop Aussie music, uninterrupted. And we're not going to muck around because we've got a block of requests to go on right now. And one of them is for a friend of ours, Mr. Chicken, King Chicken. And unfortunately, he's had some sad memories today. Sad news this week. A couple of people have left us. Yes. So we've got to play a song for him straight after this. Right here on Bay FM.
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0: Drama.
1: Fireball.
2: Oh, yes, there you go. John Ryan and Pitbull there with Fireball, and that was for Jared over there at Stratty. Before that, you had Mondo Rock with Come Said the Boys, and that was for our Brownie Connection, who's baking tonight.
3: She's decorating tonight. Ready for the brownies to markets tomorrow.
2: I know. I'm going.
3: The thing is, now that you go away, we can't just get one box.
2: I know.
3: We have to give you a box to take away. And then a box for home.
2: Yeah, maybe. Maybe not so many for me to take away.
3: But you have one a night.
2: No.
3: If you're there for 2 weeks, it'll last you 2 weeks.
2: Maybe.
3: Yes.
2: Yeah, maybe. I don't know. We had
3: Fox on the Run by the Sweet for Michael and Michelle and their friend up in Maryborough, and kicked off with Love Hurts by Nazareth for Mr. Chicken.
2: And, yes, sorry to the friend. We don't remember.
3: Yes, we're terrible. We're sorry. We apologise.
2: I'll blame Raylene.
3: It's your fault.
2: It's your fault. Hey, we got some great music coming your way. We got Joan Armour Trading, Tina Turner, B-52s. We're going to start off with another one for Jay and Rocky. And this is Giorgio Moroder.
3: And Philip Oakley.
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0: Oh, yes, the great sounds. B-52's there with Love Shack. Before that, Tina Turner with What You Get Is What You See.
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0: 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We've got a block of requests to go on, and we're going to start off with one for Andrew. And it's called the Pink Pony Club, right here on Bay FM.

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0: Yes, and that's Don't Stop Believing by Journey for Claire Bear. And before that we had...
1: I'm Free by Kenny Loggins for Jada. 50 Years by Uncanny X-Men for Dean at Ningi. And we kicked off with Pink Pony Club for Andrew.
0: Don't even go
1: no,
0: there.
1: I'm not.
0: Don't even
1: go.
0: We're going to leave this now because we're going to go and, yes, this is the Aussie Power Hour. 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

might know of the original sin. And you might know how to play with fire.

0: Oh, yes, there you go. That's the finish of the Aussie Power Hour here at BFM 100.3. We had some great songs in that one. We had Mental's Anything, Men at Work, NXS, The Angels, Little River Band, Jimmy Barnes, Dragon, The Vinyls, Diesel, Boom Crash Opera, Black Sorrows, Crowded House, Church, Choir Boys, Shantuzies, and started off with the Bee Gees.
1: A lot of C's in there.
0: Oh, easy. Anyway, but we're not going to muck around because we've only got about 55 minutes left to go because we started a little bit late, so we went all the way through to the total hour. And we got some great music coming your way. Fleetwood Mac, Underworld, Ice House. Start off with a little bit of Billy Joel right after this, right here on Bay FM.
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0: Oh, yes, what an awesome song. A little bit of Ice House there with Electric Blues. And then one of my all-time favourites is Underneath the Radar by The Underworld.
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0: And as I was saying, this is Bay FM 100.3. We're live and local. We've got some great music coming your way. We've got a couple of requests. We've got Orion Cara and Alana Miles.
1: Mm-hmm.
0: And we're also going to start off with, and we've got Justice Crew coming up too. But we're going to start it off with one from Tommy Two Tones. And this is Jenny right here on Bay FM.

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0: Oh, yes, there we go. A little bit of the Justice Crew there. That was for Jared over there at Stratty. And Boom Boom.
1: And Alana Miles.
0: Alana Miles. Who was that for?
1: That was for Dora.
0: Dora.
1: Dora the Explorer.
0: Really?
1: Mm-hmm. And Fame by Irene Cara for Zeba. And kicked off with Jenny Jenny by Tommy Tutoon.
0: 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We've got possibly around 21 minutes left to go till the end of the show. So we're not going to muck around. We're going to get straight into it. We've got a little bit of Sunny Boys coming up, Breakfast Club, Kylie Minogue, and we're going to start off with a little bit of Roxette right here on Bay FM straight after this.

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0: Oh, yeah, some great music there. Celebration from Kylie Minogue. Before that, right on track from The Breakfast Club. And we also had the Sunny Boys with Are You Alone With You? Sorry. And we started off with Roxette, The Look, 2026 for Marie.
1: Memory of Marie, yes. Yes.
0: Well, unfortunately, that does bring us to the end of the night. It's been an awesome night. Thank you for all the calls, requests. If you weren't at the Trivia night and you were listening to us here on Bay FM, you were definitely in the right place.
1: Yes.
0: We had a couple of late comments. I won't say or mention any names. But and I give you you went out to the radios last night, so you got to recover from something.
1: And she sore feet. Wore new boots.
0: What's she wear? Beetroot
1: on her feet. Boots, and she had a few drinks, and that made her forget she had new boots on. So I can only imagine the blisters this morning.
0: I can imagine it too. Well, I'm going to leave you tonight with one that all the guys from back in the, what, 80s or 90s? When was it out?
1: 90s.
0: We'll remember very well. This is Transition
1: It'll start.
0: Vamp.
1: That'll be all it takes.
0: And I Want Your Love.
1: Till then, see you around like a record.
0: Good night, everybody.

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1: Yes, you will. You're going to like this on Bay FM 100.3 at night, the nighttime edition. You're with Adam Connors tonight, all Australian music for the next 2 hours. And thanks to the Party Mix, the Schmitz, for another great night starter for this program. We're going to hear from a band that's playing at Sleaze Fest this weekend here in Cleveland. We're also going to hear Queenie, The Gnomes, Josh Pike, and this one. It's brand new from Body Type. They are from Sydney. Their new album, Tally, is out now. This is Eye is a Mouth is a Face here on Bay FM 100.3.

of my favourite little Brisbane bands, Major League. Sadly, they don't play anymore. And that was from their 2017 EP, Good Love. That was Jamie and Anna. And they're the names of the singers that you heard there. Major Leagues here on Bay FM 100.3. You're going to like this. At night. Before that, of course, we heard The Saints, Nights in Venice from their 1977 album, Oh, I'm Stranded. We also heard Eddie Current's Suppression Ring from their latest album, only came out a couple of months ago, In Light of Recent Events. We heard Bop, and we started off with Body Type from Sydney. Their new album is called Tally, and we heard Eye is a Mouth is a Face. Now, Joan and the Giants, they're from Perth. This is from 2024, 2 years ago now. Can't believe that. This is Good Time.

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0: Yes, you want to be rockabilly this weekend here in the Redlands with Sleazefest on. That was Georgia Knight from her EP last year, Beanpole. That was rockabilly. Before that, we heard Rona with Mars. She's from the Northern Territory. The Avalanches with MGMT and Johnny Marr from the Smiths. The Divine Chord from 2020. Divers with their fantastic track Sand Dunes from their new album Odd Dog in the Capital, I think it's called. That's right. And we start off with Joan and the Giants with Good Time here on Bay FM 100.3. Coming up, we're going to hear a band that's playing at Sleazefest, Peaches and the Alpha Sonics, here on the Rhythm of the Bay.
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If there was a God, I wouldn't be mad. I'd say, hey guy, let's have a conversation. What's the deal with these crooked contracts? You're just like my dad, leave a trail of destruction. If there was a God, I'd ask a lot of questions. And people always tell me that I ask too many questions. And if there was a God, he'd probably be in finance, and he'd take his coffee black.

A very rockabilly set there. That was Girl and Girl, Brisbane band. A track of theirs from 2023 from the EP Divorce. That was Dance Now. We also heard The Gnomes with Flip and Stomp. They are from Geelong, and that's from last year, the album The Gnomes. We also heard Queenie from Melbourne, Pearl Necklaces. And we started off with Peaches and the Alpha Sonics. They are playing at Sleaze Fest. Baby, No No Baby was the name of the track. Josh Pike has a new album out. This is from it. It's Kingdom Within is the name of the album. Under the Escarpment is the track. Here on Bay FM 100.3.

Dirty Harry from Brisbane. And I missed them on the weekends. They played at the Recklink Cup, as in probably played football, but they also played. I did miss them, though. I saw Super Hotel and Bean Magazine. But Dirty Harry, one to keep an eye on. Their new album is, oh, here's a language warning, Love and Piss. And the track we heard was Sleep Talking. Before that, we started off with Grace Cummings with her track Heaven from her album Storm Queen from 2022. Now, Vincent Veneer, they are also a Brisbane band. They just released an album just in the last few weeks. It's called Lament, and this is Pretty here on Bay FM 100.3. You're going to like this.

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Full Flower Moon Band there with Female Mechanic, friend of the program. Thanks for the introduction, Baby Shakes. Before we heard Full Flower Moon Band, we heard Carnival there from Perth, and the track we heard was Drone. We also heard Sons of the East from 2019, Into the Sun, and Vinted Veneer from Brisbane. Their new album is called Lament. It's out now, and the track we heard was Pretty, and it was a pretty song. Now, Clues. Beautiful band from New South Wales. What's Not to Love came out late last year. This is End of Us here on Bay FM 100.3.

0: Bit of a dance set there with Yes Spoon. Yes Spoon is from Sydney, originally from Adelaide, and Best I've Found was the name of that track from last year. Flight Facilities before that, also from Sydney, from Forever in My Room, that was the title track. We also heard New Phono there from Perth. It's a dirge from their album Troubleshoot the Rain, also from last year. And we started off with Clues from New South Wales as well. End of Us was the name of that beautiful track. Coming up in a couple of minutes, Royal Otis and Smith and Cohen from Melbourne here on Bay FM 100.3.
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mates Smith and Cohen from their album of last year called Bathwater, I believe. Half-Life. And that track was Dreaming Too Loud. Bit of double bass there this time of night on a Saturday. Certainly does no one any harm. Before that, we heard Teen Jesus and the Gene Teasers with their track Bathwater. That's where I read it. And Royal Otis with I Hate This Tune. Thanks for joining us tonight here on Bay FM's You're Gonna Like This. I'll be back next week, or Beth will be back, or Aidan will be back, and we'll bring you more new and interesting and mainly Australian music. We're going to finish off with Laluke from Melbourne and Small Fish from Perth. I'll catch you next week. Bye-bye.

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sitting at home last Sunday morning, me mate Boomerang. Said he was having a few people around for a barbie. Said he might cook a burra or two. I said, sounds great, will Wallaby there? He said, yeah, and Veggie might come too. So I said to the wife, you want to go, Anna? She said, I'll go if Ding goes. So I said to Boomer, what'll we do about Nulla? He said, Nulla bores me to tears, leave him at home. We got to the party in about two, walked straight out the kitchen to put some booze in the fridge, and you wouldn't believe it, there's Boomer's wife, Wara, sitting there trying to plait a puss. Now, I don't like to speak ill of Wara, but I was shocked. I mean, how much can a koala bear? So I grabbed a beer, flashed me wanger at her and headed out to join the party. Pretty soon airs rocks in and things really started jumping. This Indian girl, Masu, turns up, dying to go to the toilet, but she couldn't find it. I said to me mate, Al, hey, where can Masu pee, Al? He said, she can go out back with a fella, she's probably seen a cockatoo. Well, just then, Wara comes out of the kitchen with a few drinks for everybody. Fair dinkum, you've never seen a cooler bar, mate. I grabbed a beer and said, thanks, Wara, ta. A couple of queens land at the party, one smelling pretty strongly of aftershave. He sat down next to me, I turned to him, I said, you know, mate, you reek of stockade. Was a really hot day. Oscar felt like a swim. He said to Ina, you want to have a dip in the river, Ina? She said, I haven't got my cozy, Oscar. Well, Bo says, come in stark as Waddle Lake hair. Ina says, what, without so much as a thread, Bo? Ah, perish a thought. Has you can been in yet? Well, a few of the blokes decided to play some cricket. Boomer said, why doesn't Wombat? Yeah, and let Tenor field. And he said, I should have a bowl, but I was too out of it to play cricket, so I suggested a game of cards. I said, Eucalyptus, you want a game of Eucalyptus? He said, there's no point, mate. Dar wins every time. Well, Bill said he'd like a smoke. Nobody knew where the dope was stashed. I said, I think Marino's. But I was just spinning a bit of a yarn. Barry pulls a joint out of his pocket. Bill says, great, Barry, a reefer. What is it, mate? Oh, Noosa heads, of course. Me mate Adelaide, I'm on me. And it was a great joint, too. Blue Mountains away and his three sisters. Well, I thought I'd roll one myself. I said, chuck us the tally-ho, Bart. He said, they're out on the lawn. Seston, can you get them for us? Bernie said, it's okay, mate. She's appled. I'll get them for you. Just then, Alice springs into action. Starts to pack Bella Bong. But you wouldn't believe it, the bong's broken. I said, Lord, how? Hey, man. Somebody said, well, a didgeridoo. I said, maybe it'll have to. I look in the corner and there's Bass sitting there, not getting into it, not getting out of it. I said, what, is Bass straight or something? Boomer said, as a matter of fact, mate, he's a cop. I said, you're joking, mate, a cop? I'm getting out of here, let's go, Anna. She said, no way, I'm hanging around all gum leaves. Besides, I don't want to leave Jack around a party on his own. Have you seen him? I think he's trying to crack on Toowoomba. He's already tried a Mount Isa. And he'll definitely try to lead you, Australiana.

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1: 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And if a mate's not right to drive, do whatever it takes to stop them from getting behind the wheel. 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
1: Hello there, I'm Sean Bindley. Petrol prices are on track to top $2 a litre as the federal government winds up its temporary cut to the fuel excise this weekend. The excise will return to its normal level on Monday, adding at least 17 cents per litre to wholesale prices paid by service stations. Energy Minister Chris Bowen today confirming the cost of living relief won't be extended. The NRMA's Peter Currie says most motorists won't notice the impact immediately.
2: A lot of service stations will sell through the stock they currently have in their tanks, and then just adjust their prices once they've stocked their tanks with the new supply at the higher price.
1: Several Palestinians were wounded in an Israeli strike on Gaza on Friday, just hours after the US president announced a deal for the complete disarmament of Hamas, a deal the Israeli government says it cannot accept. The agreement, signed in El Alamein in Egypt, would require Israel to pull back from territory it has seized in Gaza beyond the positions it held when the ceasefire took effect. But Israeli Prime Minister Benjamin Netanyahu's defence minister has repeatedly said Israel will remain in Gaza permanently. Blake Sifton reports from Tel Aviv.
3: The Israeli military has recently been carrying out strikes several times per week in Gaza, aimed at targeting members of Hamas they say were involved in the October 7th attacks. We should remember that at least 1,168 Palestinians have been killed in Israeli strikes in Gaza since the ceasefire came into effect. And just a little while ago, there were reports of further airstrikes in Gaza. So the ball really now is in Israel's court about whether or not to accept this proposal. Prime Minister Netanyahu is under extraordinary pressure not to withdraw from Gaza. His defense minister, Israel Katz, has repeatedly vowed that Israel will remain in Gaza permanently. And his far-right coalition partners are against any withdrawal, against any limits on strikes. They want Gaza to be resettled, and they want the focus to be on destroying Hamas, in their words. Now, for Israeli voters, many of them are distrustful that Hamas would actually disarm. Several people I've spoken to today say they simply don't believe it. So this will be especially challenging for Prime Minister Netanyahu to navigate as he faces a tough re-election challenge in Israeli elections coming up at the end of October.
1: Political pressure is mounting on the government to strengthen compliance laws around Australia's social media ban. Data from the eSafety Commissioner shows more than 40% of children aged 10 to 15 are still holding social media accounts, 3 months after the under-16s ban took effect. Liberal Senator Dave Sharman says more needs to be done in order to crack down on kids bypassing the age checks.
4: Part of the problem was this legislation was rushed through the parliament and we weren't convinced that technology was there to adequately verify users' age and prove whether they were under or over 16. And we're seeing a lot of anecdotal evidence of kids, you know, turning off the lights to take a photo or getting an older sibling to take a photo.
1: The South Australian government is investigating a mass mortality event as H5 bird flu spreads amongst the local bird population. CSIRO testing has confirmed a silver gull has been infected, Australia's first seagull to test positive. It takes the state's total number of confirmed H5 bird flu cases to 39. Authorities now investigating the deaths of 49 crested terns at Cape Jaffa. The state's Environment Minister, Emily Burke, says there has been a significant change in reporting of sick or dead birds. This is ANU.
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1: In the AFL this afternoon, Sydney have defeated St Kilda by 19 points at Docklands, and Hawthorne ran out 16-point winners over North Melbourne. Richmond coach Adam Uzay has laughed off suggestions the Tigers would be better served losing to West Coast tomorrow so they can lock in a number one draft pick. The Tigers looking to pick up their third win of the season when they face West Coast at the MCG. Uzay says they want to finish the season the right way.
5: So, yeah, we've got a young list that are constantly evolving and we want to play the right way and the result will look after itself. Even against West Coast last time we played them, they had momentum early. There was parts of the game that we weren't good enough. Even in some of our wins, we haven't played the pure brand of footy, but the result will look after itself if we play the right way.
1: Fremantle have recorded their 18th win of the season with a 37-point triumph over the Bulldogs last night. In NRL today, the Warriors have defeated the Titans 42 points to 6 on the Gold Coast. This evening, the Panthers go up against the Raiders and the Knights face the Broncos. In the NRLW, the Tigers have triumphed over the Sharks 32 to 20. The result sees West return to the winner's circle after back-to-back defeats. Tigers coach Craig Sandicoast says he's ecstatic with the win.
6: Could have gone either way. It was very close, very tight. Both sides made too many errors, but the resilience, the perseverance and the willingness to keep competing, that's what we're really happy with.
1: Australian Independent Radio News.
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8: Taking a quick look at the latest forecast across Brisbane's Bayside and surrounds, expect a cool start with a top heading to 11 under clear skies later. Light rain showers ease back through the afternoon with humidity staying fairly high. Skies stay clear into the evening with a cooler night on the way. Tomorrow is looking mild, heading for around 20, dropping back to 11 overnight. Patchy rain nearby could drift through at times, but many spots stay dry. Right now, Manly, it's 15. That's the latest forecast for the Bayside with thanks to Totally Workwear, your local workwear specialist. 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

Good morning and welcome to your Sunday here on 100.3 Bay FM with Simon Taylor. That was the Bee Gees with Run To Me, a track that marked their return to the charts in 1972 and reminded everyone just how good the Bee Gees' smooth harmonies could be. I've got plenty of great music ahead this hour. I've got Pink Floyd, NXS and John Farnham all on the way. But right now, let's ease into one of the big ballads of the 80s. Here's Mr. Mister with Broken Wings, 100.3 Bay FM, the rhythm of the Bay.

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Blue Oyster Cult with Don't Fear the Reaper, a song that's been covered, parried and rediscovered more times than you can count, but that iconic guitar riff still hits the spot. And that track was very high rotation on my LP player in 1976. Coming up, we've got some Pink Floyd and some Thomas Rhett, which brings modern country with a little twist later on. Stay close, you're listening to 100.3 Bay FM.

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Thomas Redden, What's Your Country Song? Next, I've got some Aussie rock royalty, In Excess, with a track that I'm sure you'll know. And also, I've got John Farnham warming up with one of his classic ballads. There's plenty of more great music coming your way on 100.3 Bay FM, live and local.

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Boz Gags with Lido Shuffle. That was always a favourite. And speaking of favourites, here's something important happening in our community. The Redlands Aged Care Community Expo is coming to the region for the first time, bringing together a wide range of aged care, disability and community support services. The free expo will be held on Tuesday, August 11 from 10 a.m. at the Shark Sports Club, Victoria Point. 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

Don Henley with The Heart of the Matter, one of those songs that just keeps getting better with time. And before that, Bill Medley and Jennifer Warnes reminded us of why The Time of Our Life is still one of the most loved duets of all time. In this hour, I've kept things rolling with Elvis. I've got some Blondie, X and a few surprises to keep your Sunday feeling easy. Give us the time and we'll give you the music on 100.3 Bay FM.

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track always shakes the cobwebs loose, especially on a Sunday morning. 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

Queen and a crazy little thing called love. That's where I'll leave you today, and thanks for spending your Sunday morning with me, Simon Taylor. I'll be back next Wednesday night at 10 p.m, but don't go anywhere. Easy Like a Sunday Morning with Karen is coming up next to keep you flowing. 100.3 Bay FM, live and local.

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1: Hello, I'm Sarah Warmby. Energy Minister Chris Bowen says Australians can have confidence in the country's fuel supplies despite the ongoing uncertainty in the Middle East. There are currently 43 days worth of petrol in reserve, 39 days of diesel and 34 days worth of jet fuel. Meanwhile, many Aussie motorists are having to think twice before taking lengthy motoring holidays. As Michael Lynch reports, that's all because of the rising cost of petrol.
2: Please don't panic buy. That plea from Energy Minister Chris Bowen as the temporary fuel excise comes to an end today. As a result of the federal government's decision not to extend the cost of living relief and the road user charge, the Bowser petrol price is likely to rise by approximately 17 cents per litre. Despite that, Mr. Bowen says Australia's fuel reserves remain secure.
3: We ask people to buy as much fuel as they need, no more, no less. We saw, you know, a similar increase last month, and, you know, we didn't really see a massive increase in demand. I would hope that that continues, because when we see massive increases in demand, all of a sudden, that's what puts huge pressure on the supply chain, which means it's difficult for everyone.
1: The Reserve Bank is expected to hold interest rates steady when they next meet after headline inflation eased to 3.8%. The RBA has already hiked rates three times this year, stagnating residential property sales across the capital cities. Finance expert Sarah Meganson says the number of mortgage holders losing breathing space is growing.
4: One in four Australians say that they're actually right at that breaking point. They're just scraping by, and another rate rise would really tip them over the edge. Another 38% say that they're okay for now, but they really don't have much wiggle room in their budget. So combined, that's two out of three mortgage holders who are really, really right on the edge.
1: A ban on greyhound racing has come into effect in New Zealand. It's estimated 1,400 greyhounds will retire from the sport and be rehomed. The ABC reports Greyhound Racing New Zealand has organised charter flights to export about 150 dogs to Australia for trainers to continue racing. US officials have renewed warnings to American citizens in the Middle East ahead of planned fresh strikes on Iran. The State Department says those in the region should be prepared for flight cancellations and airspace closures. The United Nations has warned the El Nino weather pattern is expected to intensify over the coming months across the Northern Hemisphere, including Europe. Here's the BBC's Imogen Folks.
5: This year had already seen higher than average temperatures before El Nino even got started. Globally, June was the second hottest month ever. In Europe, it was the hottest. Wildfires are raging in France and Spain. Drought is destroying crops across the continent. But the WMO predicts things are likely to get worse. The world can no longer afford to wait, the UN said today. Governments must take action now to protect populations from extreme heat and stop investing in fossil fuels.
1: And Spanish authorities say the situation in its enclave Ceuta is returning to normal after more than 50,000 people entered from Morocco. This is
0: 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They have you covered on-road and off-road.
1: Australia has enjoyed another great day at the Commonwealth Games. In athletics, Matthew Denny has picked up a gold in the discus. Aussies have added another two medals in the judo, picking up a silver and a bronze. And Emma Sue Green has won Australia's second boxing gold medal. She's told Seven there were plenty of nerves.
6: The build-up to me fighting, definitely it was there, and I was nervous yesterday in my semi-final, but you know, I got through that, and then I got through today, and it's incredible.
1: And the Rugby League Broncos coach Michael Maguire says the group will need to look after each other as their finals hopes were officially ended going down to the Knights 30-6. Maguire says he's disappointed with how the season's played out.
7: It's tough because I've got a real high regard on how these boys go about things. You can't fault how they try. You know, unfortunately, at the moment, we're not getting things going our way.
1: In the other games, wins to the Warriors and Panthers. And in the AFL, Carlton has kept its finals hopes alive with a 76-point win over Brisbane, 154-78. Blues interim coach Josh Fraser says he's happy with the result.
8: By and large, it was pretty consistent over four quarters, but yeah, there were still moments in the game where I thought we probably left some chances out there and maybe didn't quite defend the way we wanted to, but pleasing result overall.
1: The Giants, Hawks and Swans also had wins. Australian Independent Radio News.
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10: Taking a quick run through the latest forecast for the Bayside, a cool and showery start with a top heading to 20 and light rain shower conditions easing back. Humidity sits on the higher side today, making things feel a bit damp. Later today and through the afternoon, expect skies to break up with some partly cloudy patches moving through. Tonight, we dip down to around 12, with conditions staying partly cloudy and fairly mild. Tomorrow is looking much brighter, sunny skies on the way with a similar range from 12 up to 20. Right now in Birkdale, it's 14. That's the latest weather update, thanks to Totally Workwear, locally owned and operated. 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
11: 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It's Sunday and you're listening to Easy Like a Sunday Morning with me, Karen. Let me tell you, I need to say a big thank you to Simon. And I did have written in my notes for starting Sunday and setting the mood beautifully, but wow, he played some really heavy wake-up music, so I'm guessing you're all awake and now it's time to relax with a cup of tea or a cup of coffee and put your feet up and just enjoy the smooth music that I have for you this morning. I have some really great music coming up. I've got Chicago and Stars and One Republic a little later this hour. So settle in, as I said, get that cup of coffee, cup of tea, and let's get started. And first up, I have Billy Joel with Leave a Tender Moment here on Bay FM. I'm live and local.

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Oh, okay, this hour still have lots more great music. We have Whitney Houston and Rod Stewart sitting, waiting patiently for their turn, but next up I have Chicago. And when they recorded this song, their famous horn section that they were really well known for at the time was held back. They said, hang on, boys, you're not required for this one. And Toto stepped in and helped him make it a very smooth 1980s sound. So have a sit back, have a listen. This is Chicago with Hard to Say I'm Sorry on Bay FM. Heart and soul of the Bay.

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You're listening to Bay FM 100.3, and that was Callum Scott with You Are The Reason. I was doom scrolling at some ungodly hour this morning, and his interview, his performance on Britain's Got Talent came up, and I thought I might just slip one of him in today. So there you go, Callum Scott. Now, I would like to tell you about something that's coming up here. It's a lovely community service announcement for Capalabar Girl Guides. They're celebrating 50 wonderful years of guiding in the local community, and you're invited to join the festivities. Head along to Capalabar Guide Hut on Saturday, 1st of August. Oh, that was yesterday. That's not very good, is it? Okay, let me find something else to read about them. How about we talk about Redlands Theatre Company? So if you're looking for an afternoon of great local theatre, the theatre company is presenting a very touching, heartfelt play, I Don't Want to Die in Melbourne, at RPAC on Friday, 7th of August. Follow the lifelong friendship of Nett and Sherl as they navigate the challenges of ageing, family and friendship with warm humour and determination. Admission is free, but bookings are recommended. 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Okay, what do I have coming up for you next? Let me see. Oh, yes, this is a song by an Australian, pardon me, singer-songwriter, Kevin Johnson, and he was actually born here in Queensland. He was a Rockhampton boy. I believe he's about 83 years old, years young now. And this was his signature song. It was covered by artists all around the world. It is Kevin Johnson with Rock and Roll. I gave you all the best years of my life here on Bay FM 100.3.

I can still remember when I bought my first guitar. Remember just how good the feeling was. Put it proudly in my car, and my family listened 50 times.

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You're listening to BFM 100.3, and that was One Republic with Apologise. Well, it's nearly 9 o'clock, so we've nearly come to the end of our first hour, but the good news is I have another great hour's worth of music coming up. Just to get us moving in that direction, next up I have another one of my favourites. I have lots of favourites. This one is Rod Stewart with Downtown Train, and I think most people know that it was originally written by Tom Waits back in 1985, and then Rod Stewart did a much smoother, of course, version in 1989, which then became a bit of a hit. So here we go. Here is Rod Stewart with Downtown Train on Bay FM, Heart and Soul of the Bay.

Yes, you're listening to Easy Like a Sunday Morning here on BayFM 100.3. My name is Karen and I have more great music for you this morning. This hour we have the likes of Brian Cadd with Let Go and Post Malone with Circle. So hang in there, there's still lots of great music. The weather is starting to look a bit better outside. The sun is starting to break through the clouds here at Thornland, so maybe we will get a nice afternoon out of it. But to kick off this hour, I have Natalie Imbruglia with Torn here on Bay FM, heart and soul of the Bay.

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Here we go.

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You're listening to Bay FM 100.3. And yes, that was the Beatles with Hello Goodbye. And just in case you're wondering, it is Sunday, the 2nd of August. It is now 28 minutes to 10. The sun is breaking through outside and it's looking like we might get a nice day after all. And let's keep the music going. This is Ed McCann with I'll Be on Bay FM, streaming across the Bayside and beyond. Here we go.

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This song was originally written by Ricky Lee Jones and Walter Becker, who is from Steely Dan, just in case you're wondering. But it's our very own Daryl Braithwaite's version that became one of Australia's best loving sing-along anthems, especially if you go to the races. Here is Daryl Braithwaite with the horses on Bay FM 100.3. Just great music.

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Yes, that was Post Malone with Circles here on Bay FM 100.3. And unfortunately, that just about wraps my show up for today. I hope you've enjoyed listening to some great music with me. My name is Karen. I'll be back next Sunday with more great music to start off your Sunday morning. But coming up next, we have Bruce with Focus. I can't wait to hear what he's got for us today. And that will be followed by Julie at 12 o'clock with Simply the Best. So stick around. Lots of great music coming up on Bay FM today. And just enjoy your week, and I will see you next week. To dance around the kitchen today, I had a request from Leslie. I think she wants to dance with Steve around the kitchen just quietly. So here we go. Here is Wet, Wet, Wet with Sweet Surrender on Bay FM, heart and soul of the Bay.

Catch Voices and Vibes with Georgia every Wednesday from 1 to 4pm. 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Plus, plenty of great music to keep you moving through the afternoon. Voices and Vibes, every Wednesday, right here on Bay FM. The